0: Kristen, Teague, and Devery of Gothenburg are wishing a happy 19th birthday to Mavericks Butterfield. Deuteronomy 6:13 through 14 says, "Fear the Lord your God, worship him, and take your oaths in his name. Do not follow other gods." Just as Jesus stood firm in this truth when facing Satan's temptation in the wilderness, we also need to stand firm in God's word, remembering no other thing should ever come before God.
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0: On the night you fall in all the pieces, you can bring your lonely heart to Jesus. What if I told you that I believe it?
1: Helping keep you connected to our burden-lifting God. 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

0: God is always at work among us.
1: Holly's life had begun to fracture.
2: As I was raising my children, I went through a divorce. It was a tough time. Honestly, it was 15 years of wandering.
1: That fracture began to shake the foundation of Holly's faith, bringing her to a fork in the road. And those moments either draw us closer to God or cause us to drift. Holly began to drift, and she was concerned about who she was becoming.
2: My first grandchild was on the way, and I was like, this is the person that I want to be, the example that I want to set for my own four daughters and for my grandchildren that are going to be coming.
1: God stirred a conviction in Holly's heart that moved her to take action and to seek out a local church in Lincoln.
2: God has used my church to draw me back in and to show me that He still loves me. No matter the things I did, I repented. I asked God to forgive me of my sins, and His goodness, His grace, His mercy, it's just so evident. His peace and joy has changed my life.
1: From that decision of saving faith, Holly began experiencing, in a way she never had before, the truth that God pursues a love relationship with her that is real and personal. God is on the move, and we celebrate how He moves in the lives of people like Holly.

John and Chris Meyer of Lincoln are celebrating their 52nd anniversary. Jesus, thank you for guiding our family as we walk with you, including our sons and their wives, Dan and Susan, Steve and Katie, and our grandchildren, Brady, Sloan, Roman, Ava, and Olivia. Psalm 118, 1 through 4 says, "Give thanks to the Lord, for he is good. His love endures forever. Let Israel say, his love endures forever. Let the house of Aaron say, his love endures forever. Let those who fear the Lord say, his love endures forever."

0: 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Then you will always have everything you need and plenty left over to share with others.
1: 2 Corinthians 9, verse 8.
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0: Justin, Teague, and Devereux of Gothenburg are wishing a happy 19th birthday to Mavericks Butterfield. Deuteronomy 6:13-14 says, "Fear the Lord your God, worship him, and take your oaths in his name. Do not follow other gods." Just as Jesus stood firm in this truth when facing Satan's temptation in the wilderness, we also need to stand firm in God's word, remembering no other thing should ever come before God.
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Hi, this is Pastor Greg Mattson on MyBridge Radio, keeping you connected. It's a bird. It's a plane. No, it's a drone. And they're flying all around us nowadays, spraying crops, surveying land, and in my neck of the woods, delivering packages right to your house, dropping them like a big mechanical bird laying an egg in your yard. It's easy to let that kind of speedy and precise delivery hatch into a thought that God can't keep up. He seems like a passenger pigeon compared with the speed of a drone. There are times when waiting on God seems worthless. But what if that's all a lie? James chapter 1 reminds us, "Do not be deceived, my beloved brothers and sisters. Every good thing given and every perfect gift is from above, coming down from the Father of lights." God is the one who provides every good gift. Not only did he create the engineers and pilots who fly those drones, he's always dropping just what we need into our lives, just when we need it, just where it needs to happen. Jesus dropped into a manger in Bethlehem. He was crucified for our sins and dropped into a grave. But God didn't drop him. He raised him 3 days later and lifted him to heaven. Just because he hasn't returned doesn't mean God is slow. It means we've been provided with another day to repent and walk where the Father of lights leads us. Technology may seem one step faster than theology, but don't be deceived. Jesus always delivers. MyBridge Radio, helping to connect you to God, our provider.

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2: 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What are those things? Because God does have those callings for me. What are they? Lord, make sure that I see what you're calling me to do today. At any moment, whatever it is, could be God putting somebody in front of you for a purpose.
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John and Chris Meyer of Lincoln are celebrating their 52nd anniversary. Jesus, thank you for guiding our family as we walk with you, including our sons and their wives, Dan and Susan, Steve and Katie, and our grandchildren, Brady, Sloan, Roman, Ava, and Olivia. Psalm 118, 1 through 4 says, "Give thanks to the Lord, for he is good. His love endures forever. Let Israel say, his love endures forever. Let the house of Aaron say, his love endures forever. Let those who fear the Lord say, his love endures forever."

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0: Kristen, Teague, and Devereux of Gothenburg are wishing a happy 19th birthday to Mavericks Butterfield. Deuteronomy 6:13-14 says, "Fear the Lord your God, worship him, and take your oaths in his name. Do not follow other gods." Just as Jesus stood firm in this truth when facing Satan's temptation in the wilderness, we also need to stand firm in God's word, remembering no other thing should ever come before God.
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0: God is always at work among us.
1: Chariots for Hope is a statewide ministry that demonstrates God's love through providing reliable transportation to those who lack the resources to do it on their own. Recently, Michelle and the team at Chariots received a couple's donation request for a handicap accessible van.
2: Their granddaughter had a traumatic brain injury. This beautiful little girl is 3 years old. She's now in a wheelchair.
1: While Chariots for Hope rarely has access to a handicap accessible vehicle, one had just been donated.
2: We knew that God was calling us to walk alongside this family.
1: In His timing, God moved through Chariots for Hope to meet this family's need and give them hope.
2: You can see it's just a car, and I've heard that 1,000 times. But when you see that she can now take this beautiful little granddaughter to appointments, that they can actually do things as a family, what an honor to give them that hope.
1: God is on the move through Chariots for Hope as they come alongside families to provide reliable transportation and hope that goes way beyond the car.
3: God is doing something right now.
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John and Chris Meyer of Lincoln are celebrating their 52nd anniversary. Jesus, thank you for guiding our family as we walk with you, including our sons and their wives, Dan and Susan, Steve and Katie, and our grandchildren, Brady, Sloan, Roman, Ava, and Olivia. Psalm 118, 1 through 4 says, "Give thanks to the Lord, for he is good. His love endures forever. Let Israel say, his love endures forever. Let the house of Aaron say, his love endures forever. Let those who fear the Lord say, his love endures forever."

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0: Kristen, Teague, and Devereux of Gothenburg are wishing a happy 19th birthday to Mavericks Butterfield. Deuteronomy 6:13-14 says, "Fear the Lord your God, worship him, and take your oaths in his name. Do not follow other gods." Just as Jesus stood firm in this truth when facing Satan's temptation in the wilderness, we also need to stand firm in God's word, remembering no other thing should ever come before God.
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2: 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What are they? Lord, make sure that I see what you're calling me to do today. At any moment, whatever it is, could be God putting somebody in front of you for a purpose.
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helping keep you connected to God, who promises to walk the hard road with you. 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

John and Chris Meyer of Lincoln are celebrating their 52nd anniversary. Jesus, thank you for guiding our family as we walk with you, including our sons and their wives, Dan and Susan, Steve and Katie, and our grandchildren, Brady, Sloan, Roman, Ava, and Olivia. Psalm 118, 1 through 4 says, "Give thanks to the Lord, for he is good. His love endures forever. Let Israel say, his love endures forever. Let the house of Aaron say, his love endures forever. Let those who fear the Lord say, his love endures forever."

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0: Kristen, Teague, and Devery of Gothenburg are wishing a happy 19th birthday to Mavericks Butterfield. Deuteronomy 6:13-14 says, "Fear the Lord your God, worship him, and take your oaths in his name. Do not follow other gods." Just as Jesus stood firm in this truth when facing Satan's temptation in the wilderness, we also need to stand firm in God's word, remembering no other thing should ever come before God.
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0: God is always at work among us.
1: Holly's life had begun to fracture.
2: As I was raising my children, I went through a divorce. It was a tough time. Honestly, it was 15 years of wandering.
1: That fracture began to shake the foundation of Holly's faith, bringing her to a fork in the road. And those moments either draw us closer to God or cause us to drift. Holly began to drift, and she was concerned about who she was becoming.
2: My first grandchild was on the way, and I was like, this is the person that I want to be, the example that I want to set for my own four daughters and for my grandchildren that are going to be coming.
1: God stirred a conviction in Holly's heart that moved her to take action and to seek out a local church in Lincoln.
2: God has used my church to draw me back in and to show me that He still loves me. No matter the things I did, I repented. I asked God to forgive me of my sins, and His goodness, His grace, His mercy, it's just so evident. His peace and joy has changed my life.
1: From that decision of saving faith, Holly began experiencing, in a way she never had before, the truth that God pursues a love relationship with her that is real and personal. God is on the move, and we celebrate how He moves in the lives of people like Holly.

John and Chris Meyer of Lincoln are celebrating their 52nd anniversary. Jesus, thank you for guiding our family as we walk with you, including our sons and their wives, Dan and Susan, Steve and Katie, and our grandchildren, Brady, Sloan, Roman, Ava, and Olivia. Psalm 118, 1 through 4 says, "Give thanks to the Lord, for he is good. His love endures forever." Let Israel say, "His love endures forever." Let the house of Aaron say, "His love endures forever." Let those who fear the Lord say, "His love endures forever."

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That's Matthew West here on MyBridge Radio, inviting you back to Jesus.

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0: On the night you're falling all to pieces, you can bring your lonely heart to Jesus. What if I told you that I believe it?
1: Helping keep you connected to our burden-lifting God. 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

Hi, this is Pastor Greg Madsen on MyBridge Radio, keeping you connected. It's a bird. It's a plane. No, it's a drone. And they're flying all around us nowadays, spraying crops, surveying land, and in my neck of the woods, delivering packages right to your house, dropping them like a big mechanical bird laying an egg in your yard. It's easy to let that kind of speedy and precise delivery hatch into a thought that God can't keep up. He seems like a passenger pigeon compared with the speed of a drone. There are times when waiting on God seems worthless. But what if that's all a lie? James chapter 1 reminds us, "Do not be deceived, my beloved brothers and sisters. Every good thing given and every perfect gift is from above, coming down from the Father of lights." God is the one who provides every good gift. Not only did he create the engineers and pilots who fly those drones, he's always dropping just what we need into our lives, just when we need it, just where it needs to happen. Jesus dropped into a manger in Bethlehem. He was crucified for our sins and dropped into a grave, but God didn't drop him. He raised him 3 days later and lifted him to heaven. Just because he hasn't returned doesn't mean God is slow. It means we've been provided with another day to repent and walk where the Father of lights leads us. Technology may seem one step faster than theology, but don't be deceived. Jesus always delivers. MyBridge Radio, helping to connect you to God, our provider.

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2: Chariots for Hope is a statewide ministry that demonstrates God's love through providing reliable transportation to those who lack the resources to do it on their own. Recently, Michelle and the team at Chariots received a couple's donation request for a handicap accessible van.
3: Their granddaughter had a traumatic brain injury. This beautiful little girl is 3 years old. She's now in a wheelchair.
2: While Chariots for Hope rarely has access to a handicap accessible vehicle, one had just been donated.
3: We knew that God was calling us to walk alongside this family.
2: In His timing, God moved through Chariots for Hope to meet this family's need and give them hope.
3: You can see it's just a car, and I've heard that 1,000 times. But when you see that she can now take this beautiful little granddaughter to appointments, that they can actually do things as a family, what an honor to give them that hope.
2: God is on the move through Chariots for Hope as they come alongside families to provide reliable transportation and hope that goes way beyond the car.
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2: 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How can I be that shining city on a hill today? What are those things? Because God does have those callings for me. What are they? Lord, make sure that I see what you're calling me to do today at any moment. Whatever it is, could be God putting somebody in front of you for a purpose.
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I just like the diversity of the music. I'm listening to it in my work truck and at home and everywhere. I just praise God with the music. I love it.

0: God is always at work among us.
1: Holly's life had begun to fracture.
2: As I was raising my children, I went through a divorce. It was a tough time. Honestly, it was 15 years of wandering.
1: That fracture began to shake the foundation of Holly's faith, bringing her to a fork in the road. And those moments either draw us closer to God or cause us to drift. Holly began to drift, and she was concerned about who she was becoming.
2: My first grandchild was on the way, and I was like, this is the person that I want to be, the example that I want to set for my own four daughters and for my grandchildren that are going to be coming.
1: God stirred a conviction in Holly's heart that moved her to take action and to seek out a local church in Lincoln.
2: God has used my church to draw me back in and to show me that He still loves me no matter the things I did. I repented. I asked God to forgive me of my sins, and His goodness, His grace, His mercy, it's just so evident. His peace and joy has changed my life.
1: From that decision of saving faith, Holly began experiencing, in a way she never had before, the truth that God pursues a love relationship with her that is real and personal. God is on the move, and we celebrate how He moves in the lives of people like Holly.

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helping keep you connected to God, who promises to be right by your side. 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

Hi, this is Pastor Greg Madsen on MyBridge Radio, keeping you connected. It's a bird. It's a plane. No, it's a drone. And they're flying all around us nowadays, spraying crops, surveying land, and in my neck of the woods, delivering packages right to your house, dropping them like a big mechanical bird laying an egg in your yard. It's easy to let that kind of speedy and precise delivery hatch into a thought that God can't keep up. He seems like a passenger pigeon compared with the speed of a drone. There are times when waiting on God seems worthless. But what if that's all a lie? James chapter 1 reminds us, "Do not be deceived, my beloved brothers and sisters. Every good thing given and every perfect gift is from above, coming down from the Father of lights." God is the one who provides every good gift. Not only did he create the engineers and pilots who fly those drones, he's always dropping just what we need into our lives, just when we need it, just where it needs to happen. Jesus dropped into a manger in Bethlehem. He was crucified for our sins and dropped into a grave. But God didn't drop him. He raised him 3 days later and lifted him to heaven. Just because he hasn't returned doesn't mean God is slow. It means we've been provided with another day to repent and walk where the Father of lights leads us. Technology may seem one step faster than theology, but don't be deceived. Jesus always delivers. 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

Thanks for joining us on this Tuesday for the Capital City Sunshine. A few showers or thunderstorms, highs near 97. In Omaha, mostly sunny, a couple of showers or thunderstorms, that high near 96. Could see a few showers or thunderstorms in the Tri-Cities, then sunny, that high of 92. In North Platte, mostly sunny and 91. In the Panhandle, sunshine coming up, highs near 88. In Valentine today, mostly sunny, that high near 87. That's the weather.

0: On the night you're falling all to pieces, you can bring your lonely heart to Jesus. What if I told you that I believe it?
1: It is the new one from For King and Country on MyBridge Radio. It's called What If I Told You, and right in front of them as the hour got underway, we heard from Cody Carnes and Be Glad, and of course, always glad to have you along with us here on MyBridge Radio. We are underway with Tuesday. It is day number 8 of the month of September. Hope it's going to be a great day. Hope that you had a great Labor Day as well. Hopefully the heat didn't interfere with too many activities that you had planned over the last few days. Lots of great music coming up here on MyBridge Radio. Cochran and Company in just a few moments with Running Home. Right now, here's Megan Woods and I Believe You. I

0: glad that you can be with us this morning here on MyBridge Radio, where we are helping to keep you connected to our God who provides. 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
1: Man, our garage was one busy place. I mean, you know, being in youth ministry, having meetings in our house, it was the fastest way to get to the basement. So, I mean, teenagers were coming and going through the garage, and my wife and I were going in and out daily through the garage, and I usually had an armload of something. And in bad weather, the garage was the best way to get to the driveway, to the backyard. Hey, listen, I'll tell you what. I got a great Christmas present that year. An automatic garage door opener. Never had one of those before. Someone gave it to me. Oh, that changed my life. Wow. It just meant so much with all I had to do and all I had to carry and how fast I was trying to move. Why, that door would open before I got there. Well, I'm Ron Hutchcraft, and I want to have a word with you today about security in uncertainty. Well, our word for today from the Word of God comes from John chapter 10, verses 3 and 4. Some years ago, we felt the Lord's leading to move from a ministry in Chicago, and it was a place and it was people that we knew really well, and we knew we should move to the New York area, a place where we knew virtually no one. We were literally jumping from the very known to the very unknown. And God gave us a word from the Bible that was my anchor then, and it's been my anchor since then in a lot of uncertain moments. Jesus says in John 10, speaking of the shepherd, he calls his own sheep by name and he leads them out. And when he has brought out all his own, he goes on ahead of them. Oh man, I love that. I told you about that garage door opener. It makes sure that the way is open before I get there. Well, I've got a shepherd who does that. And so do you, if you belong to him. See, the shepherd gets there ahead of the sheep, and no matter how new or how dark or how scary or how uncertain the path seems to be, the shepherd has gone ahead of you there. Not security. I'm sure they did that back in Jesus' day. The shepherd would go wherever the sheep were being led first, and he'd check it out, make sure there was pasture to feed them, and see if there were any wolves there, and see where the edge of the cliff was so they wouldn't go over it. Your shepherd's doing that for you right now. Maybe you're facing a situation it's got a lot of question marks. Maybe more than question marks. Maybe even some scary possibilities. Well, you can be sure that Jesus is already there. He's way ahead of you, clearing the way, making sure that your needs will be met. He's dealing effectively with the dangers that are going to be there. He's securing your future for you because you're a lamb in his flock. Yeah, he leads his sheep out, but then he goes before them. Boy, I'm glad that's John 10:4. You know why? It's kind of like the radio people saying, 10:4, good buddy. That's all you need to know, that the shepherd goes on ahead of you. You know, in the Old Testament, King David said, the Lord is my shepherd. I wonder if you can say that. I wonder if you've ever actually begun a relationship with this Jesus who loved you enough to die for your sin on the cross, was powerful enough to walk out of his grave. He wants to walk right into your life and be your shepherd. Yeah, he is the shepherd, but is he yours? You could ask him into your life this very day, and I pray that you'll do that and say, Jesus, I'm yours. I want to belong to you. And if you're not sure you do, go to our website. I think we can help with that. It's anewstory.com. That's anewstory.com. See, when you're in Christ's care and you're headed toward what seems to be a closed door, or maybe even what's ahead in eternity, remember, your Lord is going ahead of you, first making sure that the door is open before you get there.

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Where would I be? 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

I stand in awe. That is Jeff Johnson right here on MyBridge Radio. Yesterday was Labor Day. Hope it was a wonderful day for you. But because you may not have been with us yesterday here on MyBridge Radio, you might have missed the brand new song that we debuted. It's from Seth Schlieder, and it's called All In, and it's coming up here on MyBridge Radio in less than 4 minutes. And to take us up to that time, here's Katie Nicole. Smoke.

It is new here on MyBridge Radio. That's from Seth Schlieder, and it's called All In. Hey, the morning conversation is coming up here on MyBridge Radio. Today, Heath is going to be visiting with Greg Hall from the YouVersion Bible app. They are going to be talking about some of the really neat ways that God is working through YouVersion, and that conversation gets underway in just about 10 minutes. As well, remember that news and weather is coming up.

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1: Good morning. Thanks for joining us on MyBridge Radio. It is Tuesday, the 8th of September. Here are the headlines. Following its season-opening win over Ohio, the Nebraska football team is now preparing to take on Bowling Green on Saturday night. Head coach Matt Rhule says he was pleased with the way the Huskers responded Saturday after giving Ohio an early lead, but is looking for improvement in all areas of the game. Freshman running back Jamal Rhule in his first college game was named the Big Ten Freshman of the Week. This coming Sunday is National Grandparents Day, and a new finding from Scripture Union USA points to how a positive grandparent relationship is a strong factor in grandchildren coming to faith in Christ. The finding points out that a faithful, engaged grandparent can have a large role in introducing Jesus to younger generations, even when a parent was absent or disengaged. Hope and good news for today is found in Jeremiah 29:11. For I know the plans I have for you, declares the Lord, plans to prosper you and not harm you, plans to give you hope and a future. Again, that's Jeremiah 29:11. For the capital city, a heat advisory is in effect for today. Otherwise, sunshine, a few showers or thunderstorms, highs around 97. In Omaha, mostly sunny today, chance of a few showers or thunderstorms, the high to be near 94. In the Tri-Cities, chance of a few showers and thunderstorms, otherwise a partly sunny day with that high to be near 90. In North Platte, mostly sunny and 87. Sunshine in the Panhandle, highs of 83. In Valentine, sunny, highs of 82. Currently 78 in Lincoln, 77 in Omaha, 77 in the Tri-Cities. It's 70 in North Platte, 64 in the Panhandle, 73 in Valentine.

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2: 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What are those things? Because God does have those callings for me. What are they? Lord, make sure that I see what you're calling me to do today. At any moment, whatever it is, could be God putting somebody in front of you for a purpose.
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0: Danny Gokey on a Tuesday morning on My Bridge Radio. That is Jesus over everything. 1 billion. I said a billion with a B. It's a huge number. It's one that's just really hard to wrap your mind around. And it's the number that last year YouVersion announced is the number they have surpassed on downloads of their Bible app and their other apps that go along with the Bible app. It's an amazing number. And we're going to not talk so much about numbers today, but that's going to be part of the story as we connect with Greg Hall. Greg serves with YouVersion as their growth officer, and he's a first-time guest on The Morning Conversation. Greg, thanks for joining us this morning.
1: Well, thank you, Heath. This is fantastic. I'm excited to join you.
0: Well, we always love to hear stories of God at work, and this year at MyBridge, we've spent a lot of time in Blackaby's Experiencing God, which, of course, talks about watching to see where God's at work and joining him there. So I have to wonder a little bit about your journey, Greg. You were part of leading some pretty major, like very recognizable corporate brands, and you left that. Now you're serving vocationally in ministry. Where did you see God working that led you to accepting the call and to coming to work with the YouVersion Bible app?
1: I love the fact that you're studying Blackaby, so good. I had grown up in, I'm a marketer by training. And so I've been trained by some really big brands to think about, why do people do things? Consumer behavior, why would somebody buy something? Why would they choose not to buy something? And so I've just been curious throughout my career of why people do what they do. And through an incredible set of circumstances, about 4 years ago, I got connected to Bobby Grunewald, the founder and CEO of YouVersion. And he just said, maybe, just maybe, God could use some of the skills that you've learned in the world here at the Bible app. And I will tell you, almost 4 years in, this work that I get to do at the Bible app is the best plan for my life, Heath, that I never had for my life. What I get to do today is to steward what I think is the best brand in the history of mankind. It is the Bible. And I get to help people choose the Bible. I get to help people ask the question, why would I even seek the Bible? You know what we believe? God's word stand alone as truth. And in a world where people are increasingly challenged by counterfeit lies, God's word stands alone as truth. And I just get to be blessed to be a part of the team that is helping connect more people with God's word.

0: It's sure good to be together on this Tuesday after Labor Day. It's the Morning Conversation on My Bridge Radio. This is Heath. Our guest today is Greg Hall. Greg, you're the growth officer for the YouVersion Bible app. I mean, let's talk about growth. This thing started as an idea 20 years ago in an airport security line. Now it's on over a billion devices around the world. Where are you seeing God in that kind of growth?
1: Oh my goodness, that is so amazing. Because it is. Bobby stood in a TSA line and said, I wonder if God could use technology to connect me to God's word. And since that time, we've got over a billion reasons to say, yes, God can use technology to connect people to his word. And so what we've seen, and you mentioned an incredible number. Just last fall, we celebrated over a billion device installs. But you know what? We don't just want to get the Bible into people's hands. We really celebrate getting it into people's hearts. And what we measure is daily engagement with God's word, daily active users for the Bible app. And we are seeing incredible growth right now. In fact, our top 10 daily average user days of all time have been in this year alone. So the momentum we are seeing some of our best growth days right now, which is really a testament to what God is doing.
0: I've got a lot of apps on my phone that I don't open daily. Yeah. And I'm certain the goal was never just a billion downloads. I don't even know if that was ever a goal. But the fact that it's an app that's not only on my phone, but that's getting open, that's where the impact's at.
1: There's actually some independent third-party research that talks about the power of four. And the Center for Bible Engagement has found that engaging in scripture four or more days a week is the real tipping point for lasting life change. So that's what our goal is to see people engage with God's word daily and seeing at least four or more times a week. And so we have features that we work to make it sticky. Our product team, we talk about day zero delight, meaning that first day that you install that app and you open it up, we want you to feel and experience something immediately that you're like, I have got to come back tomorrow. And more we are seeing people do that.

0: For the capital city, a heat advisory is in effect for today. Otherwise, sunshine, a few showers or thunderstorms, highs around 97. In Omaha, mostly sunny today, chance of a few showers or thunderstorms, the high to be near 94. In the Tri-Cities, chance of a few showers and thunderstorms, otherwise a partly sunny day with that high to be near 90. In North Platte, mostly sunny and 87. Sunshine in the Panhandle, highs of 83. In Valentine, sunny, highs of 82. Currently 78 in Lincoln, 77 in Omaha, 77 in the Tri-Cities. It's 70 in North Platte, 64 in the Panhandle, 73 in Valentine.
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2: Chariots for Hope is a statewide ministry that demonstrates God's love through providing reliable transportation to those who lack the resources to do it on their own. Recently, Michelle and the team at Chariots received a couple's donation request for a handicap accessible van.
3: Their granddaughter had a traumatic brain injury. This beautiful little girl is 3 years old. She's now in a wheelchair.
2: While Chariots for Hope rarely has access to a handicap accessible vehicle, one had just been donated.
3: We knew that God was calling us to walk alongside this family.
2: In His timing, God moved through Chariots for Hope to meet this family's need and give them hope.
3: You can see it's just a car, and I've heard that 1,000 times. But when you see that she can now take this beautiful little granddaughter to appointments, that they can actually do things as a family, what an honor to give them that hope.
2: God is on the move through Chariots for Hope as they come alongside families to provide reliable transportation and hope that goes way beyond the car.
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0: 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What will we drink? What will we wear? These things dominate the thoughts of unbelievers, but your Heavenly Father already knows all your needs. Seek the kingdom of God above all else and live righteously, and He will give you everything you need.
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0: MyBridge Radio, The Morning Conversation. So glad that you've invited us to be part of your Tuesdays. You're getting your week started on this day after Labor Day. We're talking today with Greg Hall. He is from the YouVersion Bible app. Part of his role is the growth officer. And talking about growth, this app has grown so much. There's multiple apps. One of my favorites, because I have grandkids, 4 granddaughters and a grandson, is the Bible app for kids. We all have this tendency of pulling out our phone and have, even when we're trying to be present with the kids and the grandkids. And so those kiddos know how to open things up on the phone and find things, or we're sitting there and there's a little bit of time to kill. To have that app to open up, talk a little bit about what are some of the things they'll find on that app.
1: So what we've done there is it's almost like a comic book style. So it starts with the beginning of scripture. So you start in Genesis and you begin to experience the story of Jesus throughout Genesis, all the way through Noah, all the way through the prophets, all the way through the New Testament. But it really is a comic book style. So it's got a fun whimsy to it, but it really is meant to break down every barrier so that we create a curiosity in our kids. I have 3 grandkids. And my oldest is a grandson. He's almost 3 years old. And just on Sunday, I saw my wife with him in Bible App for Kids, and they were just turning the page, learning more about Jesus and doing it together.

0: deserves it all. Doesn't he deserve it all? It's Chris Tomlin on this Tuesday morning on My Bridge Radio. I'm Heath. This is the Morning Conversation. You probably have it on your phone or one of your devices or on all of them. I'm talking about the Bible app from YouVersion, which last year reached over 1 billion worldwide downloads across their family of apps. Greg Hall is the growth officer for YouVersion. Greg, I need you to remind me again, because it's been a while since I put the app on my phone. How much does it cost for this app?
1: Very good. Thank you. The Bible app is free. It's free to download. Uh-huh. We don't sell data and we don't sell any ads. We want there to be as little friction as possible between everyone in the world connecting with God's word. And so it's free to use. And that's something that we just are really passionate about.
0: Okay. Now talk to me about that commitment to keep it free. And there's got to be a God story in there. Like, you've got a billion downloads. How have YouVersion Life Church, how have you been able to continue? Because I know you give away more than just the Bible app. There's all kinds of resources Life Church gives away. How have you seen God provide so you've been able to do this for free?
1: You bet. Yeah. YouVersion is a digital ministry of Life Church, and Life Church is a multi-site church, over 45 locations. So this idea was birthed out of the local church and with an idea of, could we invest in a Bible engagement tool to get more people reading God's word? And Life Church just began to fund it. So as we talked about, it's free to use, but it's anything but free to build and maintain and steward. So we have about 220 staff members. 100 of those are great software engineers, data scientists. It's just amazing what God is doing here. And so to keep it free, there's some amazingly generous people that come along. And there's really two sides. There's a few people that might give us millions of dollars, but there's actually 100,000 people that come along and just give us a few dollars. And in fact, Heath, just the other day, we had a note from a gentleman from India thanking us. He said, here's my $3 a month. Can I just say thank you for letting me be a part of this ministry? And what he said is, my life has been transformed by the Bible app. And if my $3 can help somebody's else's life be changed, I just want to be a part of it. So I'll tell you what, you want to talk about getting our team fired up. It's hearing about life change where somebody's like, can I be a part? Can I be a sower? Can I help you plant more seeds to keep this ministry going? That's when we know that God is at work.

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1: Good morning. Thanks for joining us on MyBridge Radio. It is Tuesday, the 8th of September. The forecast is coming up. Even with Sunday's suspended match with Missouri at Wrigley Field, the Nebraska volleyball team continues to be the top team in the nation. The AVCA coaches poll has the Huskers at number one, followed by Pittsburgh, Kentucky, Stanford, and Louisville. Creighton was ranked number 15 this week. Now, next match for the Huskers is home Thursday against New Mexico, while Creighton will face Northern Iowa on Friday. This coming Sunday is National Grandparents Day. A new finding from Scripture Union USA points to how a positive grandparent relationship is a strong factor in grandchildren coming to faith in Christ. The finding points out that a faithful, engaged grandparent can have a big role in introducing Jesus to younger generations, even when a parent was absent or disengaged. Hope and good news for today is found in Jeremiah 29:11. For I know the plans I have for you, declares the Lord. Plans to prosper you and not harm you. Plans to give you hope and a future. Again, that's Jeremiah 29:11. For the capital city, a heat advisory is in effect for today. Otherwise, sunshine, a few showers or thunderstorms, highs around 97. In Omaha, mostly sunny today, chance of a few showers or thunderstorms, the high to be near 94. In the Tri-Cities, chance of a few showers and thunderstorms, otherwise a partly sunny day with that high to be near 90. In North Platte, mostly sunny and 87. Sunshine in the Panhandle, highs of 83. In Valentine, sunny, highs of 82. Currently 78 in Lincoln, 77 in Omaha, 77 in the Tri-Cities. It's 70 in North Platte, 64 in the Panhandle, 73 in Valentine.

0: Patrick Mayberry on My Bridge Radio and anybody else. Happy Tuesday, the day after Labor Day, getting your week started. Thanks for starting it with us on the Morning Conversation. Our guest today is Greg Hall from the YouVersion Bible app, and talking about just how God is using technology to get his word all over the world. And Greg, you talked about places like Sub-Sahara and India, all these places where getting a missionary in isn't very easy. And now you're able to get the word of God in there. There's 2,400 or something like that languages that the Bible app is in. What are you hearing from, I mean, you mentioned the man from India, but what are you hearing from places where they're very hard to reach places in the traditional missionary sense, but now God's word's getting in there through our devices?
1: You bet. That's exactly right. And like what we really do is we want to get God's word in everyone's heart language, like just the language that your grandmother would have talked to you in. We want the Bible in that language. And so you mentioned it, we have over 2,400 languages, over 3,800 Bible versions. And so that we're just seeing that as a powerful tool. One story, for example, Heath, is a story of, his name is Mastone, and he's from Zambia, and he lives in a remote village in Zambia where he's dedicated his life to getting God's word to people. Before discovering the Bible app, he'd go great distances through the wilderness. And this is not a joke. He would navigate crocodiles and hippos. He would be carrying physical Bibles to remote villages. And many times the Bibles would be damaged along the way. But what he has now discovered, because we have the language from that actual village, we have the Bible translated in that language. But now with the Bible app, Mastone travels to a distant village. He only has to plug his phone into a Bluetooth speaker so that people can listen to the Bible in their native language. So when we talk about billions, we get excited about the one. Mastone, who is now taking the Bible app into that village and plugging in, and that village is being transformed.
0: Mm. So am I hearing you right, Greg? Mastone's got the app. The village may not necessarily be connected digitally, but Mastone's able to bring it, and then the dozens, the hundreds, the thousands get to hear the word of God.
1: That's exactly right. And because one of the things we work to do is to make sure that the app has the features to be able to work in an offline state. So even if Mastone goes into a village where they're not connected, he's got the text on his phone. He can plug in right there.

with human eloquence and angelic ecstasy, but don't love, I'm nothing but the creaking of a rusty gate. If I speak God's word with power, revealing all of his mysteries and making everything as plain as day, and if I have faith to say to a mountain, jump, and it jumps, but I don't love, I'm nothing. If I give all I own to the poor, or even go to the stake to be burned as a martyr, but I don't love, I've gone nowhere. So, no matter what I say, no matter what I believe, no matter what I do, I'm bankrupt without love.

0: Well, it is pretty amazing that you chose MyBridge Radio this morning. We are so grateful to be able to start Tuesday together with you. Thanks for listening. This is the Morning Conversation. This morning we've been talking with Greg Hall, the COO and the growth officer for the YouVersion Bible app. And they were able to share a report recently, a celebration really, because it's all for God, that they hit over 1 billion downloads of their Bible app. Greg, I know there's a lot of strategizing about how you're going to grow, how you're going to do this, how you're going to do that, but talk about the power of just one person with the app telling somebody else about it. I mean, to get from in the last 5 years from half a billion to a billion, there had to be a lot of word of mouth, people talking about the transforming power it's had in their life and then telling somebody else.
1: One of the stories that really touches my heart is a gentleman named Colin. He's in South Africa, and he found himself in the hospital after attempting to take his life. And his literally, it has had become that dark and hopeless. Though he had no direct relationship with God, do you know who God had put in his life? His brother. His brother followed God. His brother actually convinced him to download this app for free called the Bible app. But Colin was still reluctant to use it. But when he had set up the Bible app, he had set up notifications. So the verse of the day notification, which I get it every morning at about 7:30, it's like, here's the verse of the day. Colin had allowed that to be set up. And at a dark moment, that notification came up and he clicked on it. And what he realized is God was speaking to him. He began to read God's word every day. And do you know what Colin is today? Colin is a pastor. He's in a church bringing that same hope to a congregation. So Colin at his darkest, a brother who connected him with God's word, the Holy Spirit using a group of engineers based in Oklahoma that had created a feature called the verse of the day, that had created a communication tool called notifications. And at that moment, the Holy Spirit stepped into his darkness and said, I see you and I love you. And it has changed Colin's life.

for the capital city, a heat advisory is in effect for today. Otherwise, sunshine, a few showers or thunderstorms, highs around 97. In Omaha, mostly sunny today, chance of a few showers or thunderstorms, the high to be near 94. In the Tri-Cities, chance of a few showers and thunderstorms, otherwise a partly sunny day with that high to be near 90. In North Platte, mostly sunny and 87. Sunshine in the Panhandle, highs of 83. In Valentine, sunny, highs of 82. Currently 78 in Lincoln, 77 in Omaha, 77 in the Tri-Cities. It's 70 in North Platte, 64 in the Panhandle, 73 in Valentine.

0: It's one of those Tuesdays that feels like a Monday, and I'm glad that part of your routine today was turning on MyBridge Radio. I'm Heath. This is The Morning Conversation. And if your phone looks anything like mine, you've probably got lots of apps on your phone that you haven't opened in a long time. You're probably wondering what some of them are or even how they got on your phone. One that we would highly recommend you open often is the one that's called Bible from YouVersion. Greg Hall is our guest this morning. Greg, for the person that has the Bible app on their phone, maybe they pull it out on Sunday morning at church to follow along with the sermon so they don't have to carry their actual Bible in, or maybe we use it for devotional reading, but don't know what all is really available. I would love to know, again, what some of your favorite features are that I could be using on a day-to-day life or be using in community with my church.
1: If a user is looking at the Bible app, there's a little marker at the bottom that just says plans, and you can click on that and you can search. I've been reading through the 23rd Psalm, and I'm reading a great plan that's a 10-day plan that helps me each day go verse by verse into what does it mean that our Lord is a shepherd? So plans are a great way for me to go deeper into God's word, but a plan alone is not enough. We actually have community features where you can have friends and you can do a plan with friends. So I have two sons, 28-year-old and a 25-year-old. We're doing a plan together, a plan as a friend. So we're sharing notes, we're sharing learnings, and there is nothing better as a father than to dig into God's word with your kids. And I love the encouragement and also sometimes the challenge that brothers can give each other, because one of the brothers was a little bit behind on his plan. So the other brother is like, come on, Preston, catch up. We're missing you, right? So this idea that you're not alone, you shouldn't feel alone. You can have friends, you can have community. So plans with friends is what we're seeing. But then honestly, just that today screen, that home screen, that verse of the day, we see over 3.5 million people a day connect with that verse of the day, that guided scripture. The simplest and fastest way to connect with God's word is that today screen. So that feature is sticky. We see people coming back to it.

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0: Brandon Lake and How Good God Is. It's MyBridge Radio, the morning conversation. So glad that you've invited us to be part of your Tuesdays. You're getting your week started on this day after Labor Day. We're talking today with Greg Hall. He is from the YouVersion Bible app. Part of his role is as the growth officer. And talking about growth, this app has grown so much. There's multiple apps. One of my favorites, because I have grandkids, four granddaughters and a grandson, is the Bible app for kids. We all have this tendency of pulling out our phone and have, even when we're trying to be present with the kids and the grandkids. And so those kiddos know how to open things up on the phone and find things, or we're sitting there and there's a little bit of time to kill. To have that app to open up, talk a little bit about what are some of the things they'll find on that app.
1: So what we've done there is it's almost like a comic book style. So it starts with the beginning of scripture. So you start in Genesis and you begin to experience the story of Jesus throughout Genesis, all the way through Noah, all the way through the prophets, all the way through the New Testament. But it really is a comic book style. So it's got a fun whimsy to it, but it really is meant to break down every barrier so that we create a curiosity in our kids. I have three grandkids, and my oldest is a grandson. He's almost 3 years old. And just on Sunday, I saw my wife with him in Bible App for Kids, and they were just turning the page, learning more about Jesus and doing it together.

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1: Good morning. Thanks for joining us on MyBridge Radio. It is Tuesday, the 8th day of September. Here are the headlines. Following its season-opening win over Ohio, the Nebraska football team is now preparing to face Bowling Green on Saturday night. Head coach Matt Rhule said he was

pleased with the way the Huskers responded Saturday after giving Ohio an early lead, but is looking for improvement in all areas. Now, freshman running back Jamal Rule in his first collegiate game was named the Big Ten Freshman of the Week. This coming Sunday is National Grandparents Day. A new finding from Scripture Union USA points to how a positive grandparent relationship is a strong factor in grandchildren coming to faith in Christ. The finding points out that a faithful, engaged grandparent can have a big role in introducing Jesus to younger generations, even when a parent was absent or disengaged. Hope and good news for today is found in Jeremiah 29:11. For I know the plans I have for you, declares the Lord, plans to prosper you and not harm you, plans to give you hope and a future. Again, that's Jeremiah 29:11. For the capital city, a heat advisory is in effect for today. Otherwise, sunshine, a few showers or thunderstorms, highs around 97. In Omaha, mostly sunny today, chance of a few showers or thunderstorms, the high to be near 94. In the Tri-Cities, chance of a few showers and thunderstorms, otherwise a partly sunny day with that high to be near 90. In North Platte, mostly sunny and 87. Sunshine in the Panhandle, highs of 83. In Valentine, sunny, highs of 82. Currently 78 in Lincoln, 77 in Omaha, 77 in the Tri-Cities. It's 70 in North Platte, 64 in the Panhandle, 73 in Valentine.

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0: Forrest Frank on My Bridge Radio. And okay, happy Tuesday, the day after Labor Day, getting your week started. Thanks for starting it with us on the Morning Conversation. Our guest today is Greg Hall from the YouVersion Bible app, and talking about just how God is using technology to get his word all over the world. And Greg, you talked about places like Sub-Sahara and India, all these places where getting a missionary in isn't very easy. And now you're able to get the word of God in there. There's 2,400 or something like that languages that the Bible app is in. What are you hearing from, I mean, you mentioned the man from India, but what are you hearing from places where they're very hard to reach places in the traditional missionary sense, but now God's word's getting in there through our devices?
1: You bet. That's exactly right. And like what we really do is we want to get God's word in everyone's heart language, like just the language that your grandmother would have talked to you in. We want the Bible in that language. And so you mentioned it, we have over 2,400 languages, over 3,800 Bible versions. And so that we're just seeing that as a powerful tool. One story, for example, Heath, is a story of, his name is Mastone, and he's from Zambia, and he lives in a remote village in Zambia where he's dedicated his life to getting God's word to people. Before discovering the Bible app, he'd go great distances through the wilderness. And this is not a joke. He would navigate crocodiles and hippos. He would be carrying physical Bibles to remote villages. And many times the Bibles would be damaged along the way. But what he has now discovered, because we have the language from that actual village, we have the Bible translated in that language. But now with the Bible app, Mastone travels to a distant village. He only has to plug his phone into a Bluetooth speaker so that people can listen to the Bible in their native language. So when we talk about billions, we get excited about the one. Mastone, who is now taking the Bible app into that village and plugging in, and that village is being transformed.
0: Mm. So am I hearing you right, Greg? Mastone's got the app. The village may not necessarily be connected digitally, but Mastone's able to bring it, and then the dozens, the hundreds, the thousands get to hear the word of God.
1: That's exactly right. And because one of the things we work to do is to make sure that the app has the features to be able to work in an offline state. So even if Mastone goes into a village where they're not connected, he's got the text on his phone. He can plug in right there.

0: Well, it is pretty amazing that you chose MyBridge Radio this morning. We are so grateful to be able to start Tuesday together with you. Thanks for listening. This is the Morning Conversation. This morning we've been talking with Greg Hall, the COO and the growth officer for the YouVersion Bible app. And they were able to share a report recently, a celebration really, because it's all for God, that they hit over 1 billion downloads of their Bible app. Greg, I know there's a lot of strategizing about how you're going to grow, how you're going to do this, how you're going to do that, but talk about the power of just one person with the app telling somebody else about it. I mean, to get from, in the last 5 years, from half a billion to a billion, there had to be a lot of word of mouth, people talking about the transforming power it's had in their life and then telling somebody else.
1: One of the stories that really touches my heart is a gentleman named Colin. He's in South Africa, and he found himself in the hospital after attempting to take his life. And his literally, it has had become that dark and hopeless. Though he had no direct relationship with God, do you know who God had put in his life? His brother. His brother followed God. His brother actually convinced him to download this app for free called the Bible app. But Colin was still reluctant to use it. But when he had set up the Bible app, he had set up notifications. So the verse of the day notification, which I get it every morning at about 7:30, it's like, here's the verse of the day. Colin had allowed that to be set up. And at a dark moment, that notification came up and he clicked on it. And what he realized is God was speaking to him. He began to read God's word every day. And do you know what Colin is today? Colin is a pastor. He's in a church bringing that same hope to a congregation. So Colin at his darkest, a brother who connected him with God's word, the Holy Spirit using a group of engineers based in Oklahoma that had created a feature called the verse of the day, that had created a communication tool called notifications. And at that moment, the Holy Spirit stepped into his darkness and said, I see you and I love you. And it has changed Colin's life.

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2: It is a mindset. 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What are those things? Because God does have those callings for me. What are they? Lord, make sure that I see what you're calling me to do today. At any moment, whatever it is, could be God putting somebody in front of you for a purpose.
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Thanks so much for joining us here on MyBridge Radio on this Tuesday that feels a lot like a Monday. The final forecast for the Capital City heat advisory again today. Sunshine coming up, chance of a few showers and thunderstorms, that high of 97. In Omaha, mostly sunny, chance of some showers and thunderstorms, highs of 94. In the Tri-City, some showers and thunderstorms possible, then partly sunny, that high near 90. In North Platte, mostly sunny and 87. Sunshine coming up in the Panhandle, highs of 83. In Valentine, sunshine, that high near 82.

0: It's one of those Tuesdays that feels like a Monday. And I'm glad that part of your routine today was turning on MyBridge Radio. I'm Heath. This is The Morning Conversation. And if your phone looks anything like mine, you've probably got lots of apps on your phone that you haven't opened in a long time. You're probably wondering what some of them are or even how they got on your phone. One that we would highly recommend you open often is the one that's called Bible from YouVersion. Greg Hall is our guest this morning. Greg, for the person that has the Bible app on their phone, maybe they pull it out on Sunday morning at church to follow along with the sermon so they don't have to carry their actual Bible in, or maybe we use it for devotional reading, but don't know what all is really available. I would love to know, again, what some of your favorite features are that I could be using on a day-to-day life or be using in community with my church.
1: If a user is looking at the Bible app, there's a little marker at the bottom that just says plans, and you can click on that and you can search. I've been reading through the 23rd Psalm, and I'm reading a great plan that's a 10-day plan that helps me each day go verse by verse into what does it mean that our Lord is a shepherd? So plans are a great way for me to go deeper into God's word, but a plan alone is not enough. We actually have community features where you can have friends and you can do a plan with friends. So I have two sons, 28-year-old and a 25-year-old. We're doing a plan together, a plan as a friend. So we're sharing notes, we're sharing learnings, and there is nothing better as a father than to dig into God's word with your kids. And I love the encouragement and also sometimes the challenge that brothers can give each other, because one of the brothers was a little bit behind on his plan. So the other brother is like, come on, Preston, catch up. We're missing you, right? So this idea that you're not alone, you shouldn't feel alone. You can have friends, you can have community. So plans with friends is what we're seeing. But then honestly, just that today screen, that home screen, that verse of the day, we see over 3.5 million people a day connect with that verse of the day, that guided scripture. The simplest and fastest way to connect with God's word is that today screen. So that feature is sticky. We see people coming back to it.

0: not amazing.
1: That's a word that I feel like pretty well sums up the morning that we're having. The song is called Amazing, and it's about God. Elevation Rhythm and Josiah Queen here on My Bridge Radio. And one way we're celebrating God today is by connecting with Greg Hall. He is the COO and the growth officer for the YouVersion Bible app. They've had over 1 billion, that's billion with a B, downloads of the Bible app and some of their other related apps. So 4 years ago, Greg, God calls you out of the corporate world where I'm sure there was a lot of like satisfaction in seeing good sales numbers and reaching those goals and that sort of thing. But now God's got you here where you're seeing lives being changed. What gets you up every morning and just has you excited about going to serve in ministry?
2: There's a phrase that we have here that is, we are big enough to reach the world, but we are small enough to care for the one. And so, Heath, what gets me up every morning is that there is one life. There is one Colin that is in a hospital who just tried to take his life. And the idea that God would use me, I'm a merchant, I'm a marketer, but that God would use me to change the life of one, that gets me fired up. So of course I love to celebrate the big numbers. We love to celebrate that, but I will tell you what gets me up every morning is the one. It's you. It's your granddaughter. It's Colin. It's my wife. It's my grandson, the one. Because in a world where people are wondering if they have hope, God's word stands alone as truth to bring hope to the world. That's what fires me up.
1: Amen. Well, Greg, thank you so much for joining us on the conversation today.
2: Thank you. Appreciate you.

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Encouragement this morning on MyBridge Radio from Red Rocks Worship. It's called The Lord Is With Me. Glad to have you along with us on this Tuesday. I know it seems like a Monday, but trust me, it is Tuesday. Right now, here's Matt Redman, 10,000 Reasons.

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1: Standing where I stand now, I know that He's the reason. I almost can't believe it.

praise and worship this morning on MyBridge Radio. That is Lincoln Brewster and God You Reign. Thanks so much for your company here on MyBridge Radio. Hope this 8th day of September is going to be a really good one for you. Right now, back into music with Kane and Rise Up Lazarus. In the

0: glory, it's yours.
1: Some of you had a chance to see him in concert this past weekend at the Horizon Music Festival. That is Bodie right here on MyBridge Radio. The song is called Go For Broke. Glad that you're spending some time with us this Tuesday morning here on MyBridge Radio. No, it feels like a Monday, but it is definitely Tuesday, the 8th of September. Right now, it's Lauren Daigle. I can't.

Great reminder of God's grace and love in the lyrics of that song. It is the new one from Matthew West on My Bridge Radio. It's called Back to Jesus. Hope everything is going well for you on this Tuesday. Emily is with you next.

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0: On the night you're falling all to pieces, you can bring your lonely heart to Jesus. What if I told you that I believe it?
1: For King and Country with their song, What If I Told You? This is My Bridge Radio, and I'm Emily, your host today. You know, it's a Tuesday, which means there's a morning conversation that rolled out, and I'm excited to share that Heath got to sit down with Greg Hall from the YouVersion Bible app. And that was just a fun conversation about how technology is getting the word of God out to many people all over the world. And he knows all about the numbers. And so he got to share with us all the downloads and what's really going on in the Bible app and how exciting it is that God is using this app to connect people all over the world to God's heart. And people are learning how to experience God through studies that they have on this app. And really, this conversation is one I'm probably going to re-listen to again. We're going on a road trip again, and I'm going to have the whole family listen to this because we watch little videos on the YouVersion app. And so this is just an app that has been a blessing to my family and maybe yours too. So if you want to check out that conversation, it happened today on the morning podcast. Well, we're going to dive into some hope-filled music today, like Mercy Me with Make It Well, We Are Messengers, Come What May, and even some newer music later today. So let's dive right back in to some amazing music, reminding us to not limit the limitless God. Because with him, we get to face the future unafraid, because we are never, ever

0: God is always at work among us.
1: Holly's life had begun to fracture.
2: As I was raising my children, I went through a divorce. It was a tough time. Honestly, it was 15 years of wandering.
1: That fracture began to shake the foundation of Holly's faith, bringing her to a fork in the road. And those moments either draw us closer to God or cause us to drift. Holly began to drift, and she was concerned about who she was becoming.
2: My first grandchild was on the way, and I was like, this is the person that I want to be, the example that I want to set for my own four daughters and for my grandchildren that are going to be coming.
1: God stirred a conviction in Holly's heart that moved her to take action and seek out a local church in Lincoln.
2: God has used my church to draw me back in and to show me that He still loves me. No matter the things I did, I repented. I asked God to forgive me of my sins, and His goodness, His grace, His mercy, it's just so evident. His peace and joy has changed my life.
1: From that decision of saving faith, Holly began experiencing, in a way she never had before, the truth that God pursues a love relationship with her that is real and personal. God is on the move, and we celebrate how He moves in the lives of people like Holly.

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So don't worry about these things, saying, what will we eat? What will we drink? What will we wear? These things dominate the thoughts of unbelievers, but your Heavenly Father already knows all your needs. So seek the kingdom of God above all else and live righteously, and He will give you everything you need.

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1: The positive outlook, the focus on God, of course, every day. It's just such an uplifting station to listen to. Changes my whole day.

I read something the other day that made me laugh, but also so uncomfortable in the end because this is so me. I'm Emily, by the way, hanging out with you on MyBridge Radio. And the author was talking about how he had this day where he just did not want to have a conversation with anybody. So he looked out his window because he needed to take out the trash, but he saw his neighbor out there and he was like, you know what? The trash can wait, because he knew he was going to get pulled into a conversation and he didn't want to be standing there for 20 minutes talking about their cat, their garden, their cousin, and all the things. And I thought to myself, I've totally done that at the grocery store where I have seen someone, but I did not want to have a conversation. I didn't have the time. You know, I say that in my head. And so I like make that quick turnaround and it was pretty obvious. You know, there are times when I was super smooth, but other times not really. Not really. But this conversation made me laugh. But then he pointed out some truth in it too. So he was talking about in Deuteronomy, where God tells his people not to see a neighbor's lost sheep or ox and hide themselves from it. Like, don't hide. And the writer pointed out that sometimes our selfishness does exactly that. We see something or someone that might require our time, our attention, our inconvenience, and we hide. We look the other way. And I thought, oh man, I'm so guilty of this because I told myself, I'm very busy. I can't do this. Then I started wondering, okay, what if God puts people in my path all the time that we didn't schedule? Because maybe He might use me to be an encouragement to this person or to pray for this person. And the person standing right in front of me may just need someone to notice them. Or maybe loving our neighbor sometimes looks a lot less impressive than we think. Maybe it looks like taking out the trash and not being afraid of who might be standing outside. Because here's what I know: Jesus didn't save us so we could become people who hide from inconvenient opportunities to love. He made us people who are zealous for good works.

Meg Heaven Crowded from Josiah Queen. Maybe I've shared this with you before, my Bridge Radio family, but he wrote this song because he was inspired by his wife's challenge that she did, where she had a goal. She was on a mission to share the gospel with one person for 365 days. So for a whole year, she shared the gospel with one person every day. And she did that. And that really inspired his own faith. And so he thought, wow, she is making heaven crowded. I can do the same. And he has a platform for singing. And that's exactly what he did. Oh, I just love when God uses people, and the people who want to be used by God do those things that God asked them to do. His wife had a totally different mission than Josiah, but they still were faithful in what God called them to do individually. And we get to do that too, because God calls us to do something and how we can make heaven crowded. So what is your thing? What is it that God is asking you to take the next step, to go all in? And you know what? Maybe there's a song coming up here in about 5 minutes that will encourage you to go all in. It's from Seth Sleater. It's coming up right after Phil Wickham. The King is in the room.

There was that new song from Seth Sleater, All In. Wasn't that so encouraging? Because I feel like it calls for a wholehearted, joyful surrender to Jesus that comes from like a genuine, tested faith rather than superficial hype. I so enjoy Seth Sleater, and we have heard from you too, our MyBridge Radio listeners, that you enjoy him also, and we are just so thankful that you, who have been serving on our Rate the Music team, 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

It's a new hour together, MyBridge Radio, and Passion kicked it off with "There's Nothing That Our God Can't." And then that was Danny Gokey that we just heard, "Jesus Over Everything." And I'm Emily, your host. This is a new hour together where we get to scoot up close to music that connects us to the heart of God, like Chandler Moore, King of Kings, some Kane, "Yes He Can," and later this hour, some new music, not just one, but two, Elevation Rhythm and some Chris Tomlin. So let's scoot up close now and see what Chandler Moore's song, "King of Kings," will teach our hearts today.

Hi, this is Pastor Greg Mattson on MyBridge Radio, keeping you connected. It's a bird. It's a plane. No, it's a drone. And they're flying all around us nowadays, spraying crops, surveying land, and in my neck of the woods, delivering packages right to your house, dropping them like a big mechanical bird laying an egg in your yard. It's easy to let that kind of speedy and precise delivery hatch into a thought that God can't keep up. He seems like a passenger pigeon compared with the speed of a drone. There are times when waiting on God seems worthless. But what if that's all a lie? James chapter 1 reminds us, "Do not be deceived, my beloved brothers and sisters. Every good thing given and every perfect gift is from above, coming down from the Father of lights." God is the one who provides every good gift. Not only did he create the engineers and pilots who fly those drones, he's always dropping just what we need into our lives, just when we need it, just where it needs to happen. Jesus dropped into a manger in Bethlehem. He was crucified for our sins and dropped into a grave. But God didn't drop him. He raised him 3 days later and lifted him to heaven. Just because he hasn't returned doesn't mean God is slow. It means we've been provided with another day to repent and walk where the Father of lights leads us. Technology may seem one step faster than theology, but don't be deceived. Jesus always delivers. MyBridge Radio, helping to connect you to God, our provider.

Well, this is MyBridge Radio, and the team and I are just so grateful that you are tuning in today. That was Michael W. Smith with Sky Spills Over, and right now we have some Leona Crawford with Thank God. And I want to encourage you to listen to this next song because it really reframes painful seasons, you know, closed doors, or even unanswered prayers as forms of divine protection and redirection. It's Leona Crawford now with Thank God.

You know, this morning I noticed something so small, I almost walked right past it. It looked like one of those fluffy dandelion seed heads, except it had broken free from its stem. It was just sitting there on the dirt path, perfectly round, so delicate that one brush of my shoe could have sent all the seeds floating away. But I stopped because it made me think about how often I rush past beauty because I'm looking for something bigger. Like the other day, I have been walking on this road for years and I noticed a tree that I have not noticed before. And I literally thought someone had to have just planted that because I have walked this road so many times that I have not seen that. But you know what? God so often meets us in those small things, right? Like a yellow bird, a breeze through the trees, a new tree that you just noticed, or a flower growing in the crack of a sidewalk, maybe even a tiny dandelion waiting for someone to notice. Here's what Psalms 46 reminds me. Be still and know that I am God, because maybe being still starts with paying attention. So what beauty has God placed in your path today that you almost stepped over? This is MyBridge Radio, and I'm Emily, your host. Are you

Thank God I'm free. First new song this hour from Elevation Rhythm. If you got some time to stick around for the next 5 minutes, I'm going to play another one from Chris Tomlin. Doesn't he deserve it all? It's coming up after Toby Mac with A Little Church here on MyBridge Radio.

There are some stories you hear that honestly make you stop and think, okay, only God can do that. And the Todd Becker Foundation is one of those stories. So it started with something incredibly painful, though. In 2005, an 18-year-old boy, Todd Becker, was killed in a car accident. And out of that tragedy, God began doing something Keith Becker never could have planned, which is Todd Becker's brother. So Keith came to know Jesus, and eventually the Todd Becker Foundation was born. And now, more than 20 years later, that ministry is walking into public high schools across the Midwest and sharing the gospel with students. Okay, like think about that for a second. A story that began with incredible loss is now being used to reach young people who may be making choices today that could change the direction of their entire lives. Now, they've reached more than 100,000 students, and one of those students is me. I went to a Todd Becker Foundation at the age of 17, actually just out of high school. And I heard the gospel for the first time, and I knew, okay, God can only do this. He's at work right now in my life. So I love that other students have been reached through this ministry, and I love that Keith Becker isn't wasting time. He's not wasting his pain. He is sharing the gospel with so many. So if you want to see what the Todd Becker Foundation is doing, what they're about, and how you can get involved, you can check them out at myridgeradio.net.

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2: 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At any moment, whatever it is, could be God putting somebody in front of you for a purpose.
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0: Stacy of Silver Creek is remembering her dad, Steve Lindquist's first heavenly birthday today. Dad, you are loved and missed. Matthew 7, 13 through 14, your favorite verse says, "Enter through the narrow gate, for wide is the gate and broad is the road that leads to destruction, and many enter through it. But small is the gate and narrow the road that leads to life, and only a few find it."
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0: Look at the ravens. 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

Well, maybe you've been listening for a little while, or maybe you just join me wherever you are. I just want to encourage you to just lean into this hour because I have some hope-filled music for you, like that last one, Patrick Mayberry, with Anybody Else. I'm Emily, your host, and I know that this hour, we're going to try to figure out everything before we end the day, right? We have so many things to check off, but I wonder if we just scoot up close to this hour, scoot up close to the music that's here to encourage our hearts and connect us to the heart of God. So instead of trying to figure out what's going to happen at work or money or relationship, what if we just surrendered it and said, hey, Lord, your will, your way, your time. It's just a really simple prayer, but it's letting God take control. It's letting God know, hey, I know the hour can go so many directions, but I want it to go your way. I want to do the things that are in your will and on your timing. So let's tune in to some music together that will help remind us what is true. Here's Matt Maher with Lord, I Need You. Lord,

0: God is always at work among us.
1: Chariots for Hope is a statewide ministry that demonstrates God's love through providing reliable transportation to those who lack the resources to do it on their own. Recently, Michelle and the team at Chariots received a couple's donation request for a handicap accessible van.
2: Their granddaughter had a traumatic brain injury. This beautiful little girl is 3 years old. She's now in a wheelchair.
1: While Chariots for Hope rarely has access to a handicap accessible vehicle, one had just been donated.
2: We knew that God was calling us to walk alongside this family.
1: In His timing, God moved through Chariots for Hope to meet this family's need and give them hope.
2: You can see it's just a car, and I've heard that 1,000 times. But when you see that she can now take this beautiful little granddaughter to appointments, that they can actually do things as a family, what an honor to give them that hope.
1: God is on the move through Chariots for Hope as they come alongside families to provide reliable transportation and hope that goes way beyond the car.
3: God is doing something right now.
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Well, I saw an article the other day that talked about really cool bookstores. Now, I must be Googling a lot of bookstores, which is honestly true. I'm looking for the perfect way to store some of my books, and I'm getting exhausted. But you know what? The internet helped me because it sent me a list of coffee shops to visit in Nebraska where I might like their bookshops. So I took a look at the list, and you know what? Shadron was on there, and I just smiled so big because when we were traveling to South Dakota, I got to go to that coffee shop, and it is stunning. It's in an old bank, and I love old banks because I used to work at a bank for many years. And you know what? Banks just have a special place in my heart, and I love when someone has a dream and they change what should have been a bank to something completely different. It was stunning, and yes, there were some amazing bookshelves there. But besides all that, the greatest blessing was that while I was driving up to the coffee shop, I heard my Bridge radio playing there. It wasn't staticky. It was so clear and so encouraging. I sat there for a little bit staring at a cat that apparently is their friendly cat that stays out there. So I'm just so thankful that God has provided in so many ways, like bringing Nebraska together, like the city of Auburn, which I know you have a great bookstore as well, the city of Omaha, and of course, Shadron. Thank you for tuning in today.

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1: Every morning I can worship and listen, and I hear songs about hope and God being there for me through my fear. Helps me be at peace when I'm driving.

0: Great Are You, Lord? From Phillips, Craig, and Dean. You know, I came across a quote this week that really stuck with me. It said, "The troubled surface of a lake will not reflect an object." Now, I've been feeling that lately. The world around me is getting pretty loud. The stores, the traffic, the endless ads for the next best toy for my kids, because they know Christmas is coming up, right? And if I'm not careful, all that noise starts to stir up my heart too. And it's a reminder that if I want to be really close to God and see Him, my life, my mind, my schedule, how I spend what He's given me has to still grow. So the song coming up is one that we can lean into together to quiet the noise and wait on the Lord who cares enough to respond. It's Matthew West Now with Me on Your Mind. I'm Emily, your host today on MyRidge Radio.
1: I've read the words in

Maybe you have been holding on to hope during impossible situations, and you just really connected with Jamie McDonald's song, Ain't No Way. I have heard so many listeners connect with that song. Even my friend Chelsea, who shared with me, she got to see her in person last month with Phil Wickham and how she appreciated the music that night. And you know what? We have more coming up here on the radio, even a new one from Brandon Lake, How Good God Is. It's coming up right after Micah Tyler, I See Grace.

Well, my average lady, I want to tell you about something that is still sitting on my desk. I actually have two copies. It's my Experiencing God workbook. I'm still going through it. I'll be honest, I don't always sit down and fly through the next lesson. Sometimes I'll just peek through it here and there, and sometimes it will catch my attention all over again. And that's one of the beautiful things I love about this study. It doesn't feel like something you finished and put away. So the Experiencing God, Knowing and Doing the Will of God workbook has really become the heartbeat of what we do here at MyBridge Radio. It truly shapes how we make decisions, how we pray, how we watch for where God is already at work, because there are days when you look around you and realize, oh wow, God is doing something here. So we hear stories of people who have laid their plans down and said, Lord, whatever your will is, I want to follow you. And you can hear those on Thursday, God at Work Thursdays. And that's what the study keeps bringing back to me, not just knowing about God, but actually watching for him, listening for him, and responding when he invites us to be a part of what he's doing. So if you would like to check out this study, it's a 12-week study. And if you haven't gone through it, I really want to encourage you to check it out. When you head to mybridgeradio.net and scroll down just a little bit, you'll find Experiencing God. And when you click on there, there will be another link in there for you to find it at a bookstore near you or online. So if you're like me, you'll probably keep it on your desk for a while. And I'm just so grateful that the team and I and so many MyBridge Radio listeners got to do it at the beginning of the year. And it just keeps on giving, right? Because sometimes God has something to show us that we aren't really ready to see the first time.

0: Stacy of Silver Creek is remembering her dad, Steve Lindquist's first heavenly birthday today. Dad, you are loved and missed. Matthew 7:13-14, your favorite verse says, "Enter through the narrow gate, for wide is the gate and broad is the road that leads to destruction, and many enter through it. But small is the gate and narrow the road that leads to life, and only a few find it."
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MyBridge Radio. It's Emily, your host today, and that was Ben Rector with Praying For Me. So we're in our final hour together, and before we fill the rest of this hour with music, I just want to give you a little something to carry with you. There's a devotional thought I haven't shared with you in a long time, and I was reminded of it today. Sometimes we're waiting for God to do something big before we believe He's working. I'll say it again because it's so good. Sometimes we're waiting for God to do something big before we believe He's working. So we're looking for the big answer, the big breakthrough, the obvious sign. But so much of what God does happens in places that feel incredibly ordinary. A conversation in the kitchen, a prayer whispered in the car, a child climbing into your lap, a moment when you choose patience instead of irritation. Those moments may not feel significant, but God is not limited to the spectacular. So as you head into the rest of your day, we get to scoot up close and pay attention and ask Him, Lord, where are you already at work around me? Because He may be doing something right in front of you that you already missed. So we're going to start this next song off with Zach Williams with Jesus Loves. It's a good reminder to carry with you today before you do anything for Jesus, before you accomplish anything, before you get everything figured out, Jesus loves you. All the

Yesterday was Monday, which means we got the Kingdom Connection newsletter, which means we got encouraged by Susie Larson. And she just always encourages my heart. And I just want to share with you her blessing on us this week. You know, she reminds us that letting go and letting God is good for your soul. Jesus said that his yoke is easy and his burden is light. So have you found your grace space yet? That place where God's provision flows and his life within you grows. This is MyBridge Radio. Stand.

Saves, Iron Bell here on MyBridge Radio. I was reading a devotional plan the other day that reminded us of the Egyptians and how they were, you know, not a huge fan of the Israelites. And in there, she asked the question, you know, sometimes you find yourself backed into a corner. Like there's no exit, there's no plan, there's no solution. And that's exactly where the Israelites were with the Egyptians because they were right behind them, but a sea was right in front of them. And scripture says that they were exceedingly frightened. Like, have you ever been exceedingly frightened? Like when I tell my husband I was scared cold, that's the only way I can explain. Like I was so frightened that I literally went cold inside and outside. I don't know if that makes sense, but that's what I think they may have felt. And I love that it says this because sometimes faith doesn't start brave. It starts afraid. And Moses said something that feels almost impossible. Stand firm. The Lord will fight for you. You only need to be still. You know, sometimes you're frightened to stillness, right? Like I've been that way where I was so scared, I just froze. But the Bible reminds us to be still. Okay, so when the army is charging, I'm told to be still. I don't know what's in front of you right now, but is there something in your life that feels like the sea? Is there something in your life that feels like you're being chased? What if the invitation isn't to fix it today, but to stand still long enough to see what God is about to do? This is MyBridge Radio, and we can be reminded of his promises by sticking here on MyBridge Radio and listening to hope-filled music like this next one from Toby Mac with Cornerstone.

evergreen from Ren Collective, new music to our ears. I love bringing new music to you, and I love bringing music that holds a special place in your heart. We have heard from MyBridge Radio listeners that Liana Crawford has done that with How Can You Not, and a newer one from Elevation Rhythm and Josiah Queen has done the same with their song Amazing. It's all coming up here right now on MyBridge Radio. I see the

amazing. Well, there was that new song from Elevation Rhythm and Josiah Queen. And this is where I have to say goodbye for today. I'll see you tomorrow. Cindy is going to be hopping on here and encouraging you through the rest of the day. And don't forget, tomorrow morning is Worship for Your Wednesday. So you get to spend your morning with Heath and Jill as they encourage you through worship music. And I love that we get to do that together every Wednesday. And if you have a little time later today, go back and check out that conversation from the morning conversation with Greg Hall about the YouVersion Bible app. They have now reached 1 billion downloads. I mean, can you even imagine that? 1 billion people downloading a Bible app? Oh man, that is only God at work, right? And so Greg gets to share some of the ways that God has been at work through that ministry. It's just another one of those reminders that sometimes we get to see a little glimpse of what God is doing far beyond what we can see from where we're sitting. So go check out that conversation when you have a minute. Thank you for spending part of your day with me here on MyBridge Radio, and I hope you have a wonderful rest of your day.

0: favorite verse says, "Enter through the narrow gate, for wide is the gate and broad is the road that leads to destruction, and many enter through it. But small is the gate and narrow the road that leads to life, and only a few find it."
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0: I was assuring a friend who's going through something that they are not alone. I said, when a moment hits where your heart is heavy and your mind is racing, 3 a.m., that's right. Do not hesitate to pick up that phone and call me because I want to hear your heart. And I also want to, most importantly, pray together to the one who is able to comfort and give peace beyond understanding. The Lord is with me, that song from Red Rocks Worship. You know, I told my friend that when I was going through my own rough patch and did not have that Jesus love and friend in place for the 3 a.m. phone calls, I learned this about God, that He is an ever-present help in trouble. That He says, cast your anxieties on me because I care for you. And I love this verse out of Jeremiah 33:3 that I think of often as the Lord's phone number, because it says, call to me and I will answer and show you great and unsearchable things of which you do not know. Oh, so glad you're here. I'm Cindy and this is My Bridge Radio.
1: I want to dance like David. I want a faith like Paul. I want to sing like Silas, tearing down the prison walls. I want to face that fire. It won't

0: God is always at work among us.
1: Holly's life had begun to fracture.
2: As I was raising my children, I went through a divorce. It was a tough time. Honestly, it was 15 years of wandering.
1: That fracture began to shake the foundation of Holly's faith, bringing her to a fork in the road. And those moments either draw us closer to God or cause us to drift. Holly began to drift, and she was concerned about who she was becoming.
2: My first grandchild was on the way, and I was like, this is the person that I want to be, the example that I want to set for my own four daughters and for my grandchildren that are going to be coming.
1: God stirred a conviction in Holly's heart that moved her to take action and to seek out a local church in Lincoln.
2: God has used my church to draw me back in and to show me that He still loves me. No matter the things I did, I repented. I asked God to forgive me of my sins, and His goodness, His grace, His mercy, it's just so evident. His peace and joy has changed my life.
1: From that decision of saving faith, Holly began experiencing, in a way she never had before, the truth that God pursues a love relationship with her that is real and personal. God is on the move, and we celebrate how He moves in the lives of people like Holly.
3: I've got a friend

And he is my strength. He is my portion.

From Eustis to Chapman to Dakota City, we are bringing Nebraska together. MyBridge Radio, holding on, praise God. This is John Reddick. Yeah.

When a song gets multiple high ratings, love it's over neutrals in our music advisory team survey, it impacts the frequency that we get to enjoy it together in the MyVridge family. Recently, I saw behind the scenes that Goodness of God, Jen Johnson, is a song that was rating super high on a recent music survey. And I'll tell you, God has used that song for a long time in my faith walk. And to hear that other people were like, oh, yes, love it, just was a neat sense of community, connecting with others, and especially together with God. Because that's a song that other people are saying God is using in my life. We want to take a moment here to express appreciation that your time given for those music advisory team surveys, 5 minutes or less twice a month, definitely makes eternal impact. Thank you.

Jet Trouble, I Need You, coming up in just a few minutes. Matthew West's new song, Back to Jesus. But first, Jordan Feliz on MyFridge Radio.

A time or two, we have sure talked about the spiritual U-turn, just a colorful way to describe repentance. And this word picture with the spiritual U-turn is not original with me. It's actually something that was given to me to look at some time ago when someone gave me Step Up to Life. And they said, Cindy, you can know how near or far your heart is from God. My Bridge Radio, back to Jesus. That is Matthew West. And, you know, step number three, you know, God really used in a big way the step of conviction and to know just how much does your sin bother you? And of course, I had to look at those questions, you know, a little, a lot, enough. I wanted to do something about it. And after sitting with that and really being honest with myself, doing something about it is step number four of repentance. So you can see more about these five steps when you come to our MyBridge Radio website and look for Step Up to Life.

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Stacy of Silver Creek is remembering her dad, Steve Lindquist's first heavenly birthday today. Dad, you are loved and missed. Matthew 7:13-14, your favorite verse says, "Enter through the narrow gate, for wide is the gate and broad is the road that leads to destruction, and many enter through it. But small is the gate and narrow the road that leads to life,

0: On the night you're falling all to pieces, you can bring your lonely heart to Jesus. What if I told you that I believe it?
1: Ah, when we need a soft place to land, it is found in the care of the Lord, trusting that God is who He says He is. He does what He says He will do. He provides peace and comfort that is only His to give. And you know, He also tells us in the Word that I don't give as the world gives. And that is reassuring. MyVerge Radio for King and Country. What if I told you? It is a delight to spend some time with you here in your Tuesday. I'm your host, Cindy. And, you know, I do have a sticky note that reminds me it's Tuesday because right there in my feeler, it's like, isn't this Monday? But I'm just thankful for that extended holiday weekend, and I pray you feel all refreshed and ready to go as we get this chance to share life and faith together. Back into the music we go here with Rhett Walker, Man on the Middle Cross, on MyVerge Radio. I heard the

Hi, this is Pastor Greg Madsen on MyBridge Radio, keeping you connected. It's a bird. It's a plane. No, it's a drone. And they're flying all around us nowadays, spraying crops, surveying land, and in my neck of the woods, delivering packages right to your house, dropping them like a big mechanical bird laying an egg in your yard. It's easy to let that kind of speedy and precise delivery hatch into a thought that God can't keep up. He seems like a passenger pigeon compared with the speed of a drone. There are times when waiting on God seems worthless. But what if that's all a lie? James chapter 1 reminds us, "Do not be deceived, my beloved brothers and sisters. Every good thing given and every perfect gift is from above, coming down from the Father of lights." God is the one who provides every good gift. Not only did he create the engineers and pilots who fly those drones, he's always dropping just what we need into our lives, just when we need it, just where it needs to happen. Jesus dropped into a manger in Bethlehem. He was crucified for our sins and dropped into a grave, but God didn't drop him. He raised him 3 days later and lifted him to heaven. Just because he hasn't returned doesn't mean God is slow. It means we've been provided with another day to repent and walk where the Father of lights leads us. Technology may seem one step faster than theology, but don't be deceived. Jesus always delivers. 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

I love how the MyBridge radio app is ready to go wherever I go. In fact, a group of us were getting ready to go on a walk down a trail, and before I got out of my car, this next song was about to play, and I love listening in. And I could not just hold up the group while I sat in the car and listened to the song, but I could put an earbud in and push play. Let's enjoy it now. It's Leanna Crawford, Thank God, on MyBridge Radio.

0: do.
1: Our family had taken a little road trip across some of Nebraska, little bit of Iowa, and on to Minnesota. And on the Nebraska side of things, it was awesome to keep connected with MyBridge with a coverage map right there at the click of my thumb. As a matter of fact, opening up the MyBridge app, and at the top a banner that says coverage map, and that's where you can see where we've got you covered.

Thanks for choosing My Bridge Radio. That is Breathe On It from Torrin Wells. A new song is coming our way, and so delighted to say it's a new ad from Seth Schlieder, All In, coming up right after this from Cochran and Company.

There is something real and honest and worth paying attention to with this new song from Seth Schlieder, All In, on MyBridge Radio. He said he was convicted by Romans 1:16. For I am not ashamed of the gospel. It is the power of God for the salvation of all who believe. And he says, it's so easy for us sometimes, without even realizing it perhaps, to live like we're ashamed of this good news. Whether it's talking to family or friends or even a stranger, maybe we feel kind of scared to bring up Jesus. But here was his challenge. He's like, is Jesus part of our life that we just put on Sundays whenever we feel like it? Or is he everything in our life and we're not ashamed of him at all? So he said, I wrote this song to remind himself, and I'm feeling a positive reminder listening to it myself, that we don't need to be ashamed of Jesus. He saved our life. It's Jesus who broke our chains. Let's be all in for the Lord, not partway. All in for Jesus. I've never known.

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2: 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What are those things? Because God does have those callings for me. 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Lord, make sure that I see what you're calling me to do today at any moment. Whatever it is, could be God putting somebody in front of you for a purpose.
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Stacy of Silver Creek is remembering her dad, Steve Lindquist's first heavenly birthday today. Dad, you are loved and missed. Matthew 7:13-14, your favorite verse says, "Enter through the narrow gate, for wide is the gate and broad is the road that leads to destruction."

0: and many enter through it. But small is the gate and narrow the road that leads to life, and only a few find it.
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0: So don't worry about these things, saying, what will we eat? What will we drink? What will we wear? These things dominate the thoughts of unbelievers, but your Heavenly Father already knows all your needs. Seek the kingdom of God above all else and live righteously, and He will give you everything you need.
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I think I was pretty blind to the fact that I had allowed even good things to get in the way of the best thing, to get in the way of Jesus having first place in my heart and in my life. And boy, that led to a dry spell in my faith walk. Oh, Jesus over everything. That is Danny Gokey. You know, I'm encouraged how Susie Larson talks about the well in her blessing for us this week. She says, sometimes the well dries up before God fills it again. Sometimes the waters overwhelm us before they part before us. If you're in over your head, out of options, and can't see a way through, do not fret. Instead, remember what you know about God. He is the master of the breakthrough. Do not fixate on your problems. Fix your eyes on the one who promised never to leave you or forsake you. Do not waste precious energy on things you can't control. Letting go and letting God is good for your soul. Jesus said that his yoke is easy and his burden light. Have you found your gray space yet? That place where God's provision flows and his life within you grows? Jesus is working even now. He will make himself known to you in this place. Don't doubt it for a second. May your faith arise.

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1: Chariots for Hope is a statewide ministry that demonstrates God's love through providing reliable transportation to those who lack the resources to do it on their own. Recently, Michelle and the team at Chariots received a couple's donation request for a handicap accessible van.
2: Their granddaughter had a traumatic brain injury. This beautiful little girl is 3 years old. She's now in a wheelchair.
1: While Chariots for Hope rarely has access to a handicap accessible vehicle, one had just been donated.
2: We knew that God was calling us to walk alongside this family.
1: In His timing, God moved through Chariots for Hope to meet this family's need and give them hope.
2: You can see it's just a car, and I've heard that 1,000 times. But when you see that she can now take this beautiful little granddaughter to appointments, that they can actually do things as a family, what an honor to give them that hope.
1: God is on the move through Chariots for Hope as they come alongside families to provide reliable transportation and hope that goes way beyond the car.
3: God is doing something right now.
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I was a passenger in a vehicle, and the driver said, "Nah, you go ahead. You pick the station." And of course, the presets, I noticed, were everything but Christ-centered music. So I just hit the tuner for the random radio scan and landed on something that sounded familiar. And boy, liked what I heard. And maybe that's exactly how you have found the MyBridge radio family. Random radio scan, not an accident at all. And we are glad you're here.

I have a very good reason to be smiling so brightly this afternoon. With a little margin, I thought I'm going to look over these comments that have been shared by our faithful music advisory team participants. That would be you, right? We want to say thank you for taking 5 minutes or less twice a month through your music advisory team surveys that come right to your email inbox once you sign up. Now, let me just share some of these. There's so many good ones. But Ryan in the MyBridge family says, God bless you all. Every day we are one day closer to being with our Lord Jesus. Thanks to the MyBridge family, heaven feels a little closer already. Thank you for this survey. So glad to let my voice be heard again. I've realized I really enjoy hearing songs by Jordan Feliz, especially The River. I realize it's not on this survey this time, but I've been impacted by it. It reminds me that I can be cleansed when I come to Jesus with my burdens. Thank you for your diligent work on the music, on being used by God to touch many lives. You're a big blessing. So thank you. And that was Steve. And we want to thank Steve for being so faithful to share frequently on those surveys that come to his email inbox twice a month and sharing comments just like that to give us a window into the world of how God is using the music that we do share in the MyBridge family. So thank you.

Well done. That is David Leonard. I know this. We've got a new song we're going to bring your way in just a matter of minutes. New to the MyBridge playlist from Chris Tomlin. Doesn't he deserve it all? Right now, we're back into the music, and this is Zach Williams.

New praise and worship on My Fridge Radio. Doesn't he deserve it all? That is Chris Tomlin. I spy that he and Third Day and Toby Mac are all coming together for a night of worship Friday, November 20th in Lincoln. And you can also learn about the Stars Tour and Wilson bringing that opportunity to Omaha October 22nd and many others. Got a neat concert hub full of all the details of who's coming when and where. We know the why to praise the Lord. And it's awesome how a night of worship just might be a way that God moves in someone's life at just that right time through song and testimony. And so if you've been curious, hey, is there an opportunity to bring a friend that I've been trying to have a gospel conversation with and just kind of take it to the next level? 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

0: Stacy of Silver Creek is remembering her dad, Steve Lindquist's first heavenly birthday today. Dad, you are loved and missed. Matthew 7, 13 through 14, your favorite verse says, "Enter through the narrow gate, for wide is the gate and broad is the road that leads to destruction, and many enter through it. But small is the gate and narrow the road that leads to life, and only a few find it."
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1: Even on my

Anybody else? That is Patrick Mayberry. Ahead of him, Cody Carnes. Be glad. And we are so glad we get to help keep you company here in your Tuesday. Hello, I'm your host, Cindy. And I think with emphasis and intentionality, I mentioned, yeah, it's Tuesday, because maybe you have felt the slightest tinge of this today. Like, is it Monday? Ah, no, it's second Monday because of a great extended holiday weekend, which I'm so thankful for. But I'm also grateful that here we are together again, enjoying songs that help us to connect with God and to remember He alone provides perfectly and completely all that we need. He alone is good. Here's one of the songs that's been landing pretty high in a recent MyBridge Music Advisory Team survey. Let's share it together. It's Goodness of God from Jen Johnson.

0: find this so encouraging in our time together when we pause for a few seconds between songs to hear God's word and watch how he moves in this truth. 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
1: Standing where I stand now, I know that he's the reason. I almost can't believe it.

I think it is good and encouraging when we celebrate the fingerprints of God, how we see him at work around us. Maybe we even celebrate the work he's doing in us and through us. I had a unique opportunity to answer some key questions with a different ministry who put me on this digital discussion panel to answer key questions about my life, my faith walk with Jesus, and they were curious, just how did I hear from God for the call on my life to serve in the radio space? And boy, it was neat to help those leaders connect with how far and wide God has stretched the ministry of MyBridge to reach people all across Nebraska, meeting them right where they are with the good news of Jesus. In fact, not just touching lives in English, but also in Spanish. 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

It is so good to help keep you company as you make your way from point A to point B. Would love to add a new song to this time we're sharing. And we're going to do that in just a wee bit from Brandon Lake, How Good God Is. Right now, Seth Schleter, and Counting My Blessings on MyVerge Radio. It's like you.

New music as promised, bringing it, Brandon Lake, How Good God Is. I'm excited to say hello, Gordon, as he joins you in the next hour, bringing great songs from Elevation Worship, OK, Forrest Frank, also seeing some Leanna Crawford on the MyBridge playlist. In between songs, also, he's going to bring some key highlights from today's morning conversation, where we got a chance to hear from Chief Operation and Growth Officer for YouVersion, Greg Hull. And you know what? The conversation's not about apps and downloads or impressive numbers at all. It's actually about what happens when we get the Word of God into people's hands. 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

0: Stacy of Silver Creek is remembering her dad, Steve Lindquist's first heavenly birthday today. Dad, you are loved and missed. Matthew 7:13-14, your favorite verse says, "Enter through the narrow gate, for wide is the gate and broad is the road that leads to destruction, and many enter through it. But small is the gate and narrow the road that leads to life, and only a few find it."
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helping to keep you connected to God, who is our provider. And you know, we're starting to get towards the end of this Tuesday that really felt a lot like a Monday. A lot of things just felt kind of out of sync or out of place to some degree. If that is the case for you, praying that you get some encouragement from that song from Forrest Frank. It's called Okay, here on My Bridge Radio. And right in front of him, as the hour got going, we heard from Elevation Worship and I Know a Name. Thanks for spending some time with us right here on My Bridge Radio. Do hope it was a good Tuesday for you. Hey, you know, within the last year, the YouVersion family of Bible apps celebrated being downloaded more than a billion times. Well, Greg Hall, who is the Chief Operation and Growth Officer for YouVersion, joined Heath on the Morning Conversation today here on MyBridge. Greg shared some incredible stories about how God has been working through YouVersion, not only in the U.S., but around the world. And a couple of those stories coming up this hour here on MyBridge Radio. As a matter of fact, the first one, just about 20 minutes away. Right now, here's Leanna Crawford and Still Waters.

0: God is always at work among us.
1: Holly's life had begun to fracture.
2: As I was raising my children, I went through a divorce. It was a tough time. Honestly, it was 15 years of wandering.
1: That fracture began to shake the foundation of Holly's faith, bringing her to a fork in the road. And those moments either draw us closer to God or cause us to drift. Holly began to drift, and she was concerned about who she was becoming.
2: My first grandchild was on the way, and I was like, this is the person that I want to be, the example that I want to set for my own four daughters and for my grandchildren that are going to be coming.
1: God stirred a conviction in Holly's heart that moved her to take action and to seek out a local church in Lincoln.
2: God has used my church to draw me back in and to show me that He still loves me. No matter the things I did, I repented. I asked God to forgive me of my sins, and His goodness, His grace, His mercy, it's just so evident. His peace and joy has changed my life.
1: From that decision of saving faith, Holly began experiencing, in a way she never had before, the truth that God pursues a love relationship with her that is real and personal. God is on the move, and we celebrate how He moves in the lives of people like Holly.

Believe on Jesus. That is Kane right here on MyBridge Radio. Glad that you're spending some time with us this Tuesday evening. Encouragement coming our way from God's Word. This is Psalm 34, verses 9 and 10. Fear the Lord, you holy people, for those who fear Him lack nothing. The lions may grow weak and hungry, but those who seek the Lord lack no good thing. Thanks for joining us here on MyBridge Radio, where we are helping to keep you connected to God, who is our provider. Right now, the new one from John Reddick, it's called Holding On. Praise.

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1: His name is Mastone. He lives in a remote village in Zambia where he's dedicated his life to getting God's word to people. Before discovering the Bible app, he'd go great distances through the wilderness. And this is not a joke. He would navigate crocodiles and hippos. He would be carrying physical Bibles to remote villages. And many times the Bibles would be damaged along the way. But what he has now discovered, because we have the language from that actual village, we have the Bible translated in that language. But now with the Bible app, Mastone travels to a distant village. He only has to plug his phone into a Bluetooth speaker so that people can listen to the Bible in their native language. So when we talk about billions, we get excited about the one, Mastone, who is now taking the Bible app into that village and plugging in, and that village is being transformed. Mm.

0: 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Lift me up. You know, Elevation Rhythm and Josiah Queen have a brand new song out that really helps us to focus on God's grace. It's called Amazing, and it's coming up in less than 4 minutes on MyBridge Radio. And to take us up to that time, here is Seth Schleter.
1: I've never seen a morning the sun forgot to rise. In every single detail, you're faithful every time.

0: Amazing. It's Elevation Rhythm and Josiah Queen here on MyBridge Radio with Amazing. You know, within the last year, the YouVersion family of Bible apps celebrated being downloaded more than 1 billion times. Greg Hall, who is the Chief Operation and Growth Officer for YouVersion, joined Heath on today's Morning Conversation. And that entire conversation, remember, is now the latest episode of the Morning Conversation, the podcast. 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
1: Colin, he's in South Africa. He found himself in the hospital after attempting to take his life. And his literally it has had become that dark and hopeless. Though he had no direct relationship with God, do you know who God had put in his life? His brother. His brother followed God. His brother actually convinced him to download this app for free called the Bible app. But Colin was still reluctant to use it. But when he had set up the Bible app, he had set up notifications. So the verse of the day notification, which I get it every morning at about 7:30, it's like, here's the verse of the day. Colin had allowed that to be set up. And at a dark moment, that notification came up and he clicked on it. And what he realized is God was speaking to him. He began to read God's word every day. And do you know what Colin is today? Colin is a pastor. He's in a church bringing that same hope to a congregation. So Colin at his darkest, a brother who connected him with God's word, the Holy Spirit using a group of engineers based in Oklahoma that had created a feature called the verse of the day, that had created a communication tool called notifications. And at that moment, the Holy Spirit stepped into his darkness and said, I see you and I love you. And it has changed Colin's life.

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2: 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Lord, make sure that I see what you're calling me to do today. At any moment, whatever it is, could be God putting somebody in front of you for a purpose.
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0: Stacy of Silver Creek is remembering her dad, Steve Lindquist's first heavenly birthday today. Dad, you are loved and missed. Matthew 7:13 through 14, your favorite verse says, "Enter through the narrow gate, for wide is the gate and broad is the road that leads to destruction, and many enter through it. But small is the gate and narrow the road that leads to life, and only a few find it."
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